just the principle. Nothing more exciting or daunting than the blank page. You know, that's one of the books I'm thinking about doing is a book of quotes. Nothing more daunting or exciting than the blank page.

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There's a crowded street. 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And I was born dark in the world, as white as my neighbor's.

Winds have shifted, the coast is clear, the storm has lifted, there's nobody here. You had your chance, but your chance was